0: Tell her what you think about.
1: They're calling me. They're calling me.
0: Tell her what you think about.
1: They're calling me. They're calling me.
0: Tell her what you think about.
1: They're calling me. They're calling me.
0: Tell her what you think about.
1: They're calling me.
0: O fé gelo, o fé gelo, o fé chão, o fé gelo.

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And I trust one day this wisdom here will carry me home. If we don't share the knowledge, then how do we grow? How do we know our true potential? How is it so? It goes.

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I wish you'd let me be, but our destiny's got us so intertwined. Back in 2011, I decided

I can't tell them they were wrong, 'cause I'm afraid they'll leave me too. Now it's funny, but more than ever,